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1: Hopefully your Monday's been fantastic. 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We always have big old special guests. Cole Swindell joining us in just a few. New Riley Green first. It's called Think As You Drunk.

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1: I can't imagine a store like Barnes & Noble got to put out warnings very often.
2: Yeah, so they're warning their customers about a fake social media promotion claiming people can get books for just a dollar with a special code. But the retailer is saying that the post is a scam. It's a phishing scam. They're trying to get people's information so that they can take money out of your account.
1: That's a good thing. Tay does books on tape, so she's safe.
2: I do both.
1: Oh.
2: I have to read. 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

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And another. 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
1: And Sam Hunt there. What's up? It's Wayne D and Tay. Met her here first, always leading with new country, but artists as well. I mean, you met Lainey Wilson, part of the iHeart Country on the Verge program. She's with John Mayer. Bone.

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1: 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Boston is a song I wrote when I was waiting on a guy who was picking me up. I couldn't stop thinking about him, and this is what I was feeling while I was waiting for him. 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
1: And we love giving away money. 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

0: 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A Bobby Bones in the morning. 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
1: Taylor Swift, that is I Knew It, I Knew You. 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
1: And you got a shot to win $1,000 an hour weekdays. 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

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Hey, it's Bobby Bones. 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

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Ella Langley and Morgan Wallen there. What's up? It's Wayne D and Tay. New Country always happens first right here. It's another artist you actually met here first. Part of iHeartCountry on the first program. Luke Combs, called Rethink Some Things.

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Hey, it's Tay. Fall in Bucyrus means Bratwurst Festival time. We're so excited about it. It's when the streets fill with neighbors and we're all gathering, and every night brings a parade to cheer on. 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
1: I'm Earl Dibbles Jr. I'm a country boy. I'm an honest boy, too, and crime don't pay. I got a story to prove it. The tables have turned on a California bike thief who stole an e-bike from the wrong man's daughter. Johnny bought his kid the e-bike that she used to get to school and work daily. However, some old thief lifted it from right outside her job. Fortunately, she remembered to slap a $30 Apple AirTag onto the bike, which allowed her to track it right to that old apartment complex in Orange County. Boy, that girl's smart. That criminal, he's dumb.
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Marion's number one for new country, Buckeye Country, 94.3. Okay, one very famous couple called it quits on this day. You might be surprised who I'm talking about. I'll share that and some other things that went down on this day in history coming up in two songs.

Marion's number one for new country, Buckeye Country, 94.3. I brought this up last hour, and I'm still asking for your phone call because I want to hear from you. You got a story for this? What is your hometown famous for? 866-607-8383.

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0: 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Next up, Ann Hudson joining us to dish out some Nashville news. Ann, what's on deck?
1: Ooh, Granger, did you see this story about Bailey Zimmerman? Pretty shocking how he's canceling his tour. I got the story coming up in your Nashville news next.
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1: Hey, Granger, it's Amy from Colorado Springs, Colorado. I'm on my way to work this morning as a nurse. I've been

Marion's number one for new country, Buckeye Country, 94.3. Hey, winning the lotto would be cool, I think, but winning a fake lotto, not so much. Earl's going to be here to share this dumb criminal story with us next.

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Hey, as your Tuesday gets rolling, I thought I could kick things off with some good news. Hopefully put a smile on your face. Hang on for two songs and I'll share this story with you.

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1: 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And Granger is bringing the soundtrack to your overnight. Thanks for being a part of the After Midnight family.

Marion's number one for new country, Buckeye Country, 94.3. You know, I brought this up last hour, and I still want to get your thoughts on this. Maybe a story if you got one. What did you do as a kid that you got away with? 866-607-8383.

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Marion's number one for new country, Buckeye Country, 94.3. Okay, one very famous couple called it quits on this day. You might be surprised who I'm talking about. I'll share that and some other things that went down on this day in history coming up in Tucson.

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1: Hi, this is Patty and Tiffany, and we're just calling to say hello from Winchester, Virginia.
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0: 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Next up, Ann Hudson joining us to dish out some Nashville news and what's on deck.
1: Ooh, Granger, did you see the story about Bailey Zimmerman? Pretty shocking how he's canceling his tour. I got the story coming up in your Nashville news next. It's time.

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5: 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I'm going to tell you what happened. I think they think they're attacking me, but I take it as a compliment. We're going to do that. Also, a country star went on Family Feud and dominated. Also, we took our baby to the mall for the first time, and that ended up kind of crazy. Glad you're here. Let's get today's show started now.

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12: Expect a sunny, beautiful Tuesday ahead with 85 or high and a barely noticeable breeze at about 5 miles per hour. Clear skies tonight, and we will see more sunshine on tap for tomorrow. A late day shower or storm returns to the forecast with a high 87. A better chance of showers and storms as we move into Thursday night into Friday with a slow-moving front approaching. Richard DeWedding at the Weather Channel.
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15: I think for me, it's subject matter has a lot to do with it, what it's talking about. I mean, you know, a lot of the songs I've sort of built my career on over the years have been, you know, a lot of it's kind of been that blue collar sort of Amarillo Sky type stuff, you know. So that's a big part of it to me. Melodies are a big thing. I mean, I feel like I know what I, you know, melody wise, what I'm good at singing, what I'm not so good at singing, or what doesn't really come natural to me. So I kind of take that into consideration too. And then obviously lyrics. I mean, lyrics are the thing that, you know, really is going to sell the song. You can have a song that sounds great, you know, the riffs are great, but the lyrics are horrible, and that's, you know, no good. So really, it's a combination of those three things, and, you know, and that's the thing. 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But it's that's why it's a long process, because they're hard to find, you know, songs that just have all those qualities. You have to dig pretty deep to find those a lot of times.
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0: Bobby asked Ella Langley which instrument she learned first as a child.
1: Guitar? No, piano. I started taking piano lessons young, really young. And I was so young, I was like trying to learn it by ear, and the teacher was getting aggravated with me, so they told me I was too young. And then I never went back, and that's like one of the biggest regrets of my life.
2: That you didn't stick with piano? Mm-hmm. Did your parents put you in piano?
1: My grandma did.
2: And was she a piano player?
1: My grandpa was, but my grandma grew up singing in church, so just always thought it was really important to learn, and still literally one of the biggest regrets. I can only play a little bit by ear, but guitar, so really the first one I learned is guitar.
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I never

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Today's Talk Back Lunch Break gets underway in 1 hour, so I'm putting it together right now. 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

Buckeye Country, 94.3, Bobby Bones in the morning. 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Thanks for spending it with us and me, Billy Greenwood, and Josh Ross. 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

Marion's Buckeye Country, 94.3. Just a few minutes away from another chance at winning $1,000. And by the way, we're down to the last 4 days. The $1,000 Great American Villa Nationwide Keyword is coming up again at noon. Right now, just as promised, you get Kenny Chesney, Carry On.

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1: 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I really want to get that one on. 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

Buckeye Country 94.3, Marion's number one for new country. Your requests all lunch hour long. The Talk Pack lunch break is just getting underway. In fact, I've got a request for John Morgan I'll get to in less than 10 minutes. And from Cody Johnson, here's Till You Can't.

Buckeye Country, 94.3, Bobby Bones in the morning, country hits all day. A couple of things to keep in mind as you're making your way through today. It is not only Coast Guard Day, it's also National Night Out Day. That's a big one. And National White Wine Day. Just in case you don't want to go out, you want to stay in, you can have some white wine tonight. Here's Jason Aldean, Don't Tell On Me, on today's Talk Back Lunch Break.

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1: 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It's a dream come true to have my song on the radio. It's still crazy to say. Here's my song, Boston. On a train.

0: guys, it's I Heart Country on The Verge artist Stella Lefty. 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

0: 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Great news for Edward. He won $1,000.
1: Oh, that's incredible. 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
0: $1,000 Great American. 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We'll do that again coming up at 1. Good luck in advance.

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And another. 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

Buckeye Country. 94.3 is Marion's number one for new country. Very interesting question on today's At Work show in regards to a coworker and their scent. We'll get back to that after you get Dylan Marlowe and Dylan Scott's Boys Back Home.

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0: 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Kathy says if she wins $1,000, she knows what she's spending it on.
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It's Brooke Taylor. 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

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It's Brooke Taylor. Man, I'm just so excited for Russell Dickerson, him and his family, announcing baby number 3 is on the way. Congratulations to the Dickersons.

Buckeye Country 94.3. It's Brooke Taylor. And around here, you don't have to ask where's Waldo, okay? Because we all know where you are and what station you're listening to. Thanks, by the way.

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0: 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It's Brooke Taylor. 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

0: 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Bobby Bones in the morning. Country hits all day. It's Brooke Taylor. $1,000 up for grabs coming up shortly. Chris won the cash.
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0: 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Coming up here at 4 o'clock, we got another shot for you to win.

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Marianne's number one for new country, Buckeye Country 94.3. It's Brooke Taylor. We got a little bit of food news we need to catch up on coming up next here on the show. Taco Bell has officially launched something new, and Tostitos releasing something for the first time ever that's refrigerated. I'll give you details next.

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Anybody else feel like Ella Langley deserves an award for performing in stilettos every night like she does? It definitely couldn't be.

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0: 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It's Brooke Taylor. Jake, we're talking about that one chore you would pay way too much money to never have to do again.
1: Please, please, please. 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

0: 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It's Brooke Taylor. I love Karen winning her $1,000. Was such a cool phone call.
1: Oh, my God. That's amazing. And today's my birthday, so it's, like, perfect.
0: Happy birthday to Karen. More chances for you to win $1,000 are back first thing tomorrow morning. Make sure you're hanging at 9 a.m.

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0: Marion's Buckeye Country 94.3. It's Brooke Taylor. Some of these responses are cracking me up. We're talking about the chore you would just pay an unreasonable amount of money to never have to do again, James.
1: Packing and unpacking for a whole move.
0: Oh, man. The worst thing about moving is actually moving. That's what I tell everybody. Why?

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1: Hey guys, it's I Heart Country on The Verge artist Stella Lefty. Boston is a song I wrote when I was waiting on a guy who was picking me up. I couldn't stop thinking about him, and this is what I was feeling while I was waiting for him. Here's my song, Boston. On a

0: Hey guys, it's I Heart Country on The Verge artist Stella Lefty. And that was my song, Boston.
1: 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It's Brooke Taylor. Tonight, National Night Out. Just want to say thank you to all of the local first responders in the area. Everything you do for our community. We really, really could not do this without you. All right.

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Hey, it's Bobby Bones. 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

Buckeye Country 94.3. It's Brooke Taylor. Shouting out to Denmark. Just saying how much we appreciate you setting your car preset to the first position for New Country.

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Bobby Bones in the morning. Country hits all day. It's Brooke Taylor just taking a second out of the show to say thank you. That's all. Thank you for letting us be a part of your day today.

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1: Another weeknight hanging with me. It's Wayne D getting ready for what we call the Kickstart Call. 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Would love for it to be you tonight. 1-877-367-4432. 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
0: What if I told you there was a show that happens on one stage over two nights in Vegas? This year, we got Kenny Chesney, we got Lainey Wilson, and more. It is our iHeart Country Festival. It's presented by Capital One. And you're like, well, that sounds great. I'd want to be there. Well, we're going to start giving away trips. We're giving away tickets. We're giving away cash. You got to be here. The winning starts Monday.

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